hair is grey. 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
2: 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I have a song that I wrote and it's called Dear Mr. President.

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Generate me limply, I can't seem to place you know.

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